don't need no validation. 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Shotguns while you lame, take the backseat. 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Big bad wolf, but I always be the black sheep. Don't need no validation. You can ask me. Shotguns while you lame, take the backseat. I clap that ass.

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We just running up. These young niggas coming up. 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

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You got me going crazy.

Radio Peter Pan. 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D4 damage up, the ill behavior, back once again for the renegade master. D4 damage up, power to the people, back once again for the renegade master. D4

0: depan Olive.
1: Pronto?
2: Hello?
1: Pronto?
2: Hello, my name is Mr. Baxo. I'm from London, England. Now I'm in Italy. Who's speaking? Hello?
1: No, no speak English. No speak English.
2: Why don't you speak English? It's international language.
1: Che vuole?
2: I crash my car into the bridge. I don't care. I love it.
1: Non la capisco, scusi.
2: Can you help me, please? I crash my car into the bridge.
1: 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Buongiorno.
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2: 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Hello?
3: Sì, pronto.
2: 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Who speaking?
3: Scusi, ma non capisco, che desidera?
2: My name is Mr. Baxter, do you speak English, please?
3: Un attimo,
2: Hello?
3: Niente, parla da Londra, sì, mi dica, sì.
2: Do you speak English?
3: No.
2: No?
3: No.
2: Why don't you speak English? It's international language.
3: Non mi stanno a chiedere il culo, no. 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
2: They crash my car into the bridge. 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Do you understand me?
3: Sì. 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

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Yeah. 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
2: You're traveling to another dimension. 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Your next stop, the Twilight Zone. 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

turn turns. 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London's on fire while Paris burns. True respect, it's yours to earn. I'll select it, you can turn. Resurrect it, no concern. Remember when we used to go to the rave, to the dance, to the rave, to the dance.